Devil never comes with a red cape and horns. 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

0: Blues in Amerika, Blues in Harry's Blues. En dat was Omar and the Howls met het bekende nummer van Creedence Clearwater Revival, Born on the Bayou.
1: Daarvoor hoorde u Taj Mahal met Blind Willie McTell's Statesboro Blues van die CD Taj Blues.
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1: 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Want het is een eenmalige ervaring.
2: These are just some more them nets.
3: Nets all of there.
2: Yeah, you see you.
3: Yeah.
2: But we've seen enough of them. Yeah, that's another net. No, not very many people come back here but my dad.
3: Yeah.
2: You know, in this particular section of the woods. He's been fishing here, oh, I guess over 20 years. And it's not that nobody else is allowed, but just nobody else comes, you know. Because he has so many traps all over. And he gets mad if people come, you know, you got a trap on this tree, and then I got a trap on this tree, and then somebody else come. Yeah. You know, if he wanted trap that close together, he would put some.
3: Yeah.
2: And a lot of these people get mad when people, they call it fish on top of each other.
3: Yeah.
2: You know, you should respect each other's territory fishing.
3: Yeah.
2: Although it is a free, see this is a grow back. No, that's a chicken hole.
3: Yeah.
2: You should respect each other's territory, you know.
3: Oh.
2: You don't have to, but it's just like it's common courtesy and it's just.
3: But this is not, it's not on paper that this is his room.
2: Huh?
3: This is not on paper that this
2: is his room. Oh no, anybody can fish here.
3: But you just don't do it. Because
2: well, you shouldn't do it, and he ain't all allowed. He'd rather die than let somebody fish on top of him. He doesn't go do it to them.
3: Yeah.
2: I mean, that's just how the people are.
3: Yeah.
2: You know, not you got some people, you know, they may get mad, they may do this, they may do that. My dad is a man of action. He ain't scared of nothing.
3: Scared him up.
2: Huh?
3: Scared of nothing. Scared him up.
2: Yeah. I mean, you know, he ain't scared of nothing. And he's 67 years old. He'll take an ass whipping if they can give it to him. And he's a little man, but he is mean as shit. But I mean, you know, you just need to respect each other. There's not that much problems with the people fishing today, you know. Everybody knows each other's territory. This is where we got lost out there. We were trying to find the canal. This is where we came in at. Watch your head and face now. Watch your arms. This is the little slough I was looking for earlier that I couldn't find.

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I love you, Emrah.

0: She's my good girl over there. I can't find on Philippine Island. She must be in Ethiopia somewhere.
1: It's been here since 1986, before it was out on Highway 61 at a branch of the library.
2: Hmm?
1: But due to funding, we had to close the branch down, and we convinced the board to let us move the museum over here.
2: And all the things in here, where did it come from?
1: Donations. Of course, when we first started, it was strictly everything was done on donations.
2: Mm-hmm.
1: We paid the utilities, the library did, but since, you know, like us, really since 1988, when ZZ Top came, Billy Gibbons of ZZ Top, mm-hmm. and we got so much more publicity, we've gotten more big time support. So that's helped a lot with, and we've applied for a national endowment grant.
2: And he gives
1: a matching grant.
3: He donated?
2: Billy Gibbons, he gave also a big donation?
1: Now, he did the Muddy Wood guitar.
2: Mm-hmm.
1: Uh-huh. On his first visit, he had never been to Clarksdale, and he wanted to do something in memory of Muddy Waters. They went out to Muddy Waters' cabin, and he took a piece of the was given a piece of the cypress, and had the guitar made.
2: Mm-hmm.
1: And they donated it to the library in April of '88, and after that, starting the next September, it went on a world tour of the Hard Rock Cafes, and the money that was brought in from that, yeah. sales of t-shirts yeah. and yeah. pins,
3: and that
1: was donated to
2: mm-hmm.
1: us.
2: Uh-huh.
3: And how many people coming here, so through the year?
1: When we first started, if we had 30 people a month,
3: uh-huh.
1: we had a real crowd.
2: Yeah.
1: But now we have so many Europeans that come over.
2: Yeah.
1: And we average at least, you know, around 1,000 a month.
2: Mm-hmm.
3: So people from Japan and
1: right,
3: from all over the
1: right.
3: world.
1: Mm-hmm.
2: And there are also...
1: It really kind of reads like a world atlas.
3: Uh-huh, yeah. Yeah. We looked at the book,
2: the
3: guest book, and we saw.
2: And there are also.
1: It really kind of reads like a world atlas.
3: Uh-huh, yeah. Yeah.
1: Yeah.
3: We looked at the book,
2: the guest book,
3: and
2: yeah.
3: the guest

0: Ja.
1: Was he ever here?
0: He hasn't totally been here.
2: No. He's born here.
0: Right. Yeah. From Clarksdale.
2: Yeah.
0: And we're having a birthday party for him later on this summer, hoping that he will. He's been invited. But his schedule's a little different than it used to be. He stays booked.
2: He's very busy now.
0: Yes.
1: Yeah.
0: Right.
2: Ever since he became 75, they made this big thing about him and this record and all these the healer. And
0: right.
2: Then he was well known because I played his record in the early 60s. Then I started playing at my house, you know, John Lee Hooker records.
0: Right.
2: And because I heard him from the Voice of America's Jazz Hour, which was a famous disc jockey called Willis Conover, and it was sent to the East European countries, you know, like an America propaganda center, and right. It was all jazz. And a part of that program was John Lee Hooker, and I heard him when I was a small kid, you know, and I was influenced by him.
0: Blues has gotten so big, and one thing, there are not many of that generation, the older generation, the country blues, left. And I think that's another thing that attributes to the popularity. I mean, the music's good.
2: Yeah. Mm-hmm.
0: But, sure. You know, it's like in the Delta, it's almost skipped two generations.
2: Yeah.
0: Raps here, it's just not the blues influence with the, you know, younger generations. Now they're going back to it now, but that's just because it's become popular again. Because it's been popular in Europe for so long, and it hasn't here. I mean, I think it's anything that you grow up with, something that you're accustomed to, something that's at your fingertips, you don't want.
1: Oh, that's
0: right.
1: You know,
0: if it's accessible.
2: Yeah, then, I know.
0: Like the Rolling Stones weren't.
2: Yeah.
0: When I was growing up.
2: They started out with playing blues tunes, playing
0: right.
2: Chuck Berry things and Slim Harpo things and Willie Dixon things. And,
1: but you know. there is at this time some recovering of the blues.
0: Yes.
1: Yeah. Also by the younger generation.
0: Right. Mm. A revival around here. It really is. It's I grew up with the blues. I'm in

0: but any time you get with Delta folks, it's going to be fine.
1: Oh.
0: It's a different breed of folks.
1: Yeah?
0: It is, yeah.
1: But y'all look great. What's the difference?
0: You hear so much about the United States, north, south.
1: Mm-hmm.
0: There's not as much east and west to it. It's north and south. There's like, you know, a line, an imaginary line drawn across it. And so many people that are from the north, when they do come, finally come down to experience the south,
1: mm-hmm.
0: are amazed.
2: Yeah.
0: Or disappointed with almost their attitudes and toward the southerners. But as a whole, southerners are very, one, laid back.
2: Yeah, yeah.
0: Very relaxed.
2: We experienced that too.
0: Yeah.
1: Yeah.
0: And
1: very friendly.
0: Just if you think of the artists, the blues artists from this area, and what a sparsely populated area it is to have that many great artists come from such a small population.
1: Yeah. Yeah, that's right.
0: And people would think, well, why? Well, if you stay any length of time, you realize you don't have a lot to do but sit there and be creative almost.
1: Yeah.
0: You know, it is. It is a laid-back life. It is slow.
1: Huh.
0: It can be very habit-forming.
2: Yeah.
0: Some of us, you know, that were born here, reared here, have left.
1: Good music.
2: Probably the climate.
0: Have you been to the Stackhouse?
1: Not yet.
0: You'll need to do that.
1: Uh huh.
0: Because Jim O'Neill. Have y'all met Jim O'Neill?
1: No. No.
0: Jim is the co-founder of Living Blues Magazine.
1: Mm hmm.
0: And I'd say he is the leading authority in the States on blues. But he'll know who's playing where and which juke joint to go to. And
1: that's nearby here?
0: Right.
1: Huh?

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0: Larry John McNally, Black Guitar. 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De Hollisters, Holes in the Road.
1: They got holes in the road, I get paid by load. 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
1: De Hollisters, Holes in the Road. Robbie Fulks, dat was de held van de alternatieve scene in Chicago. En hij is een echte allrounder. Hij beheerst bluegrass, honky tonk, country en rock'n'roll. 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
1: 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In D. In het, in geen majeur, geen mineur, maar gewoon D. D boven. 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

0: Oké, Aaron Jagers speelde de slide guitar.
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0: De slide guitar. 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
2: Wat is dat dan?
0: You're gonna do a tune called The Two Blind to See.

0: take it real cool.
1: Yes, all right. Okay, we're doing a sticky from Robert Johnson called Rambling on My Mind.

You know, we'll blues singers, we'll travel late at night, try to reach our destination. Sometimes the pain will do for the fix.

I'm gonna drink another. Yeah, I'm gonna drink another. I'm gonna drink another until I see that pretty face of yours again.

some of those there. I don't wanna look at them today, yeah. I woke up this morning with the good.